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10 girl you a 10 girl you a 10 girl you a 10 girl you a 10 girl you a 10 girl you a 10 girl you a 10 girl you a 10 girl you a 10 girl you a 10 girl you a 10 girl you a 10 girl you a 10 girl you a 10 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a 10 girl you a 10 girl you a 10 girl you a 10 girl you a 10 girl you a 10 girl you a 10 girl you a 10 girl you a 10 girl you a 10 girl you a 10 girl you a

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2: Since forever, people have said change is the end of the world. 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
4: Hi there, Alana McIntyre here with the latest. The number of missing Australians has risen to 42 as severe weather hampers rescue efforts following the devastating flood wave at the border of Nepal and Tibet. In total, almost 3,000 people are still unaccounted for, and the death toll has risen to 675. World Vision's Roslyn Gabriel has told Seven many people remain cut off.
5: There is mud everywhere. There is people who are getting more desperate. We are desperately trying to get to communities that have not been reached. We were told of a community on Friday that is in need of food.
4: Rescuers have drilled a hole inside a tunnel at the hydropower site where it's hoped about 100 workers may still be alive, while a six-year-old girl has been pulled to safety from a collapsed building, although there are no signs of her parents. A man is fighting for life after being shot in his back at a home in Sydney southwest. Police believe a number of men stormed the property in Guildford, shot the victim, then left in a white SUV. One Nation has claimed victory in the Secret Harbour by-election in WA. Gym owner Luke Herjigan saying locals have sent a message that will send shockwaves across the country. A Russian strike on a weapons depot has killed at least 37 people in the outskirts of Kyiv. About 40,000 people are running across the harbour bridge today for the Sydney Marathon. And

0: Dolly Parton's niece has confirmed her aunt has been laid to rest in Nashville. Bad news for Chooks fans, with a potentially devastating blow to Sam Walker during their 26-12 loss to the Dolphins. Coach Trent Robinson says the Roosters star has hurt his ankle, but they're dealing with hypotheticals for now.
1: Only saw him briefly there before he went for the scans. We'll deal with that when we get to it.
0: The Cowboys have made it through to the finals after thumping the Tigers 24-10. Earlier, the Bunnies defeated the Titans to lock in their top 8 spot. And the Wallabies have recorded a 27-21 win over Argentina, even with a sin bin to winger Harry Potter.
2: Cater.
3: Yeah. For the city though. Yeah. Gotta light the tower up for this. Yeah. Okay.

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4: Hi there, Alana McIntyre here with the latest. A 6-year-old girl has been pulled from a collapsed building in Nepal as authorities work to find almost 3,000 people. 42 Australians are missing after the flood wave struck the Tibet-Nepal border. Community leader Jyoti Rout has broken into tears while speaking to Nine this morning, saying she's praying for her two friends to come home safely.
5: They're really lovely couple and very young couple. They have a small kid and they live here for nearly 10 years.
4: Burials are beginning, but authorities are struggling to deal with a number of bodies being retrieved. One Nation has claimed another win, this time in WA. Gym owner Luke Hergigan has claimed the seat of Secret Harbour about an hour south of Perth. The party's Barnaby Joyce has told News 24 the by-election victory shows the world and politics are changing.
6: We're not going to get hubristic, but we're playing a good game and we're going to continue to make sure that we improve.
4: About 10,000 Australians a year are expected to benefit from the government's latest expansion of immunotherapy on the PBS. Associate Professor Sumitra Ananda from the Peter MacCallum Cancer Centre says it's an extraordinary moment for patients.
7: Absolutely. This is going to help people who've got cancer that has spread out of their primary organ.
4: Queenslanders are being told to prepare for an increase in flu cases over the coming weeks, and the federal government is reviewing its current consent and respectful relationships program in schools. The Cowboys have made it through to the finals after beating the Tigers 24-10, but North Queensland coach Todd Payton says they'll still need to improve.
8: That's a bit too close to finish the game. I'm happy we're playing, but yeah, we've got some work to do and our best footy is good enough and we showed glimpses of it tonight and that's not good enough.
4: Roosters star Sam Walker went off during their 26-12 loss to the Dolphins. He'll need scans on his ankle and the Wallabies have recorded a 27-21 win over Argentina.
3: This is Kata. Never miss a beat.

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0: Wait a sec. 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
0: Cool. 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I'm Jimmy. One more Heineken for Steph, please.
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Don't. 40, what's up, shebang? 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
7: 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Getting religious with it. 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
1: 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And I just sat there trying not to stare too long because it's a bit ridiculous, really. But then they're gone off at the next stop before I can decide whether this is fate or I'm just being dramatic again.
2: Thought I was just passing through, I was on a boys' night, but the plans might move. The lights in your eyes stopped me in my shoes. 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
0: No, but I'm in this life.
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3: 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I just wasted my time.
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grapevine. 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

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You want it but can't afford it. 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Back to future and DeLorean. 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Got a whole lot.

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0: Come on.
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0: Yeah. So we've been obviously rocking and just being proud of where we come from for over a decade. 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
0: Longer than that.
1: 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It just happens to be
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1: that
0: now.
1: Hefza's postcard is the 67. So yeah.
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0: Dumb enough for loving a God, then God bless. 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
2: It is a massive welcome back into the studio. Young Mara, what's goody?
3: Hello. How are we?
2: I'm good. And you've brought Reiko in with you as well.
3: I brought my producer here.
4: How
3: my boy,
4: doing?
3: My lifesaver, the man who applies auto-tune to my voice and saves every song that I sing or rap on. So let's go.
2: It's a pretty special relationship when you find a producer that you gel with in the studio.
3: Oh, yeah.
2: You speak the same language. Things happen quickly.
4: Absolutely.
3: Yep. And he's got a lot of raw vocal files of me, so he could ruin my life.
2: Oh,
4: so there's a lot of
5: bit of blackmail, you know?
3: Yeah, a bit of blackmail.

0: You're locked in to Kata. 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
1: 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Like, I've seen them before. There's this, like, warmth to them. And I just sat there trying not to stare too long because it's a bit ridiculous, really.
2: But then they're gone off at the next stop before I can decide whether this is fate or I'm just being dramatic again.
3: Thought I was just passing through. I was on a boys' night, but the plans might move. The lights in your eyes stop me in my...

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I was on a boys' night, but the plans might move. 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

0: It's 3 a.m. and the party's raging, but I'm locked up in this bathroom. 7 up in this mirror. It's loud as hell outside, man. 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
0: 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They all are you and me. Yeah, the memories, they keep looping. And they consume me. Stare at you asleep, I hear you breathe. Watching you dream.

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1: 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And I just sat there trying not to stare too long because it's a bit ridiculous, really.
2: But then they're gone off at the next stop before I can decide whether this is fate or I'm just being dramatic again.
3: Thought I was just passing through. I was on a boys' night, but the plans might move. 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I was down all week. 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

0: long, big romantic, like you'll see someone and envision what your whole life looks with them. 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
0: No, but I'm in this life.
2: This is Kata.

Khalid is coming back to Australia for the It's Always Summer Somewhere tour. Playing four massive shows in Perth, Brisbane, Melbourne and Sydney this November. 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

0: girl, you a 10. Girl, you a 10, girl, you a 10, girl, you a 10. 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
1: 10. This is Kata.
2: Yo. 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Yeah. 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Yeah. Okay.

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1: Kata.
2: 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Yeah, yeah, yeah, yeah, yeah, yeah, yeah, yeah, yeah.

0: Tesserah and the Dirty Dozen.
1: Let's go.
2: This is before Sober Turquoise Prince, where those...
3: I've gone a little too far.
2: It was a lot. 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Yeah. I wasn't encouraging it, but very funny.
3: 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Oh, yeah. I still
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2: And it changes your life, doesn't it?
3: 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The clarity is insane.
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0: Cato. 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
3: 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I mean, definitely Beyonce. 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
2: 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Time crossing these state lines. 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

0: Peter R. and the Dirty Dozen. 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
2: 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All of that.
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Both in two.

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3: If you're travelling through to Wilton this morning, a car has caught fire. Picton Road, MacArthur Drive, delaying traffic both ways. Moonee Creek on the M1, a two-car crash southbound Moonee Bridge. Truck on fire, Currajong Heights, the Bills Line of Road, delaying traffic both ways. Eagle Vale, Hugh Motorway, Raby Road, breakdown northbound to the medium strip. Looking slow around Bosley Park, a breakdown reported Cowpasture Road northbound in the Horsley Drive. 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
6: Fine conditions across the west today, a top of 25 in Penrith. Morning, I'm Jai Moss with the latest. Fears for the safety of a 28-year-old man missing from Katoomba. He was last seen in the area on August 4 with police concerned for his welfare. He's known to frequent Katoomba and Leora. Anyone with information's being encouraged to get in touch with police. Meantime, Aussies are being urged to stay alert online following a string of major cyber attacks in recent months. Companies including Origin, Quest and telehealth provider Updoc have all been targeted by hackers. More than 120,000 scam and cybercrime reports were lodged during the first half of 2026. Authorities say Australians lost more than $554 million. And a major archaeological discovery in the Blue Mountains over the weekend. Investigations have uncovered evidence of the former Blackheath stockade beneath Station Street in Katoomba. The discovery includes two post holes and the remains of a fireplace believed to be from the former medical quarters. In sport, Jet Cleary admits he was feeling the nerves before his stunning NRL debut for the Warriors last night. The 21-year-old's efforts, including four try assists, helped the Warriors leapfrog his dad Ivan and brother Nathan's Panthers side to jump into top spot on the ladder. Jets told Fox League his debut was everything he dreamed it to be.
7: The boys made me feel super comfortable, so they just told me to go out there and do my job, and that's all I had to do.
6: And Adam Walton's US Open has come to an end on the opening day of play. The Aussie falling in straight sets as competition got underway in New York.
5: You're locked in to KDAR. Never miss a beat. Okay.

0: this is Kate at breakfast, and you could drive home with Kesara this afternoon from 3. And she caught up with Young Gravy recently.
1: How has life been in 2026 for Young Gravy?
2: It's been very nice. 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
1: You've been making a lot of music. That's been for a minute, though.
2: 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We've been together for a year and a half.
1: And how's the dog?
2: Dog's great. He was just barking. Let him out of here.
1: But that's all good.
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9: 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I'm going to tell you.

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2: 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Was this year?
3: Yeah, I had like a couple, what do you think, over 2025, I didn't like just go in the studio as much. I was doing a bunch of side quests, so mm-hmm. I had like probably 5 or 6 songs I actually really liked that came out of that year. So then this year, I just was like, all right, that's like a start of an album. Let me just finish it. So then I made like 15 more songs. Now I'm kind of just narrowing down like a

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5: Currajong Heights, Bellsina Road affected both ways. Pinedale Place, truck breakdown this morning. Calgar for the M1, Moonee Moonee Bridge. We've got a breakdown sitting southbound. Looking slow, Kaima, General Holmes Drive coming up to the airport tunnel. After an earlier breakdown has cleared off citybound. Strathfield Centenary Drive, Banking, Hume Highway to Arthur Street, Auburn, Parramatta Roads and Hilliers Road, very salty intersection and slow going to the M4, citybound Eastern Creek. Edgewater Homes has completed move-in ready homes across Sydney and the Hunter. No construction risk, no delays. Edgewaterhomes.com.au. Monique Bovino with the latest traffic on Kader.
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0: to breakfast and you could drive home with Kesara this afternoon from 3. And she had a chat with Young Gravy the other day.
1: I mean, I love winter because it's 3 months. I only get, and we've had virtually no winter this year. You know, I like boots and jackets and hoodies and things like that.
2: I toured in Australia during the winter one time and it was funny because, like, I think we were there in like June, which is pretty much your winter, right?
1: Just starting, yeah.
2: People were saying, oh, it was so cold and it was like probably like 15 Celsius. That's like how cold it gets.
1: Well, I mean, that's cold. We get down to, you know, 2, 3, 4 degrees in the morning sometimes. Not this winter, but yes.
2: Okay. Yeah. Minnesota, we're like -40 is the coldest it gets. -40 Celsius, which is the same as -40 Fahrenheit. Fun fact.
0: Now, I love winter, just like Kesara, but maybe not that much. Happy last day of winter, actually. You're going to hear Big Papa 313 and D Block Europe before 7 o'clock. Okay, to breakfast.

0: dirty dozen.
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3: 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People are super friendly.
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2: Truck breakdown, Calga for the M1 Mooney Mooney Bridge, affecting a southbound lane. Currajong Heights, Spellsliner Road, Palmdale Place, a breakdown affecting traffic in both directions. In Forslow, citybound, James Roos Drive, heading into Homebush, seeing delays M7, M2 merge at Bella Vista. Also for the bend around the M7 at Quakers Hill, looking slow from Marsden Park, Richmond Road, on the approach in both directions. The unpaid toll process has changed. 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Minik Bovino with your latest traffic on CADA.
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5: Sunny right across the Blue Mountains today, a top of 21 in Katoomba. Morning, Jai Mossy with the latest. Calls for assistance from the public to help locate a man missing from Sydney's west. The 31-year-old was last seen on Lidbrook Street in Westmead just before midday on Saturday. A fresh scam warning for Blue Mountains residents after a local recently lost thousands over a fake computer problem. Police say the victim phoned the number on a pop-up on their computer and were informed they'd need to pay in gift cards to have it fixed. It was later revealed the number was from overseas, with police reminding us legitimate businesses will never ask for payments with gift cards. A major industrial battle is brewing in the childcare sector, with the union representing more than 40,000 educators launching its bid for improved pay and conditions. And major upgrades are on the way for Lithgow, aiming to make locals feel more comfortable and safe in the town centre. The improvements will focus on the route between Lithgow Railway Station and Main Street and come thanks to a $1 million grant from the state government. Checking sport, Ivan and Nathan Cleary have watched from the sidelines as the youngest Cleary helped the Warriors leapfrog the Panthers on the NRL ladder to move into the top spot. Jet Cleary made his NRL debut for New Zealand last night before he joins Penrith for the 2027 season. He's told Fox League the support's been amazing.
6: It's just so cool. I'm so grateful for my family and that they were able to make it. And it's also just cool to play for my dad's old club as well.
5: And a bad first day for Australia at the US Open. Talia Gibson and Adam Walton both eliminated on day one in New York.
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7: Let's get the party started. 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That's when I knew that your heart was scarring. Friends to lovers need a part to star in. Like, wait, babe, let me ask.

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0: 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Okay, that's very quick, so let's listen to it again. Okay, you got any ideas what that is, Julia?
2: Is it Don Toliver?
0: It is Don Toliver. Do you know the title of the song?
2: Is it Body?
0: Let those round my neck because I won, I won. Julia, you've got a $100 Harvey Norman voucher. It is all yours.
2: Oh, beautiful. Thank you so much.
0: It's all thanks to Harvey Norman. What's in store for Dad this Father's Day? 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Okay, I reckon that one's pretty easy. So I'm going to play it for you again after 8 o'clock. It's Cater's Reverse It, Cater Breakfast.

0: 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Love a song and can't get enough of it?
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2: No, I think Ibiza is a dance floor where you can see if a track's going to work or it's not. Because if it doesn't work there, it's probably not going to work anywhere else. And a lot of people that come out to Ibiza are very clued up.
1: Yeah, that makes sense. And you're going to hear him with Libby Unka after 7:30 on Cater Breakfast. And I know.

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5: Direction looking pretty heavy heading westbound, Warringah Road, French's Forest at the Wakehurst Parkway, and the airport tunnel starting to build inbound for Mascot this morning. Heavy delays towards the International Terminal for Airport Drive and Lilyfield City Westlink underpace inbound coming towards the Anzac Bridge, and traffic is slowing up for the M4 citybound at James Rush Drive. More bite, less thirst. 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
1: What's poppin'? Brand new.
0: Hey, I'm Jake Powell, and this is where I like to get you up to date with everything that's going on around the world. Now, some really unfortunate news that came out on Friday. Post Malone has cancelled his upcoming tour, and I think he has a lot going on at the moment.
2: Migos had a song called I'd Rather Be Rich Than Famous. Makes a lot of sense. It's super easy to just be a up kid, you know what I mean, and not know what the fuck is going on.
0: And I think he actually really struggled with depression. He kind of talks a little bit about that.
2: I've moved to Utah. I got rid of my social media. I keep way more to myself. I don't really go out anymore. You know, for a long time, I was very sad. And I find myself now getting back into what is fun to me and what I love doing.
0: So what does that look like?
2: I wondered for the longest time why I was so sad. And it was just because I wasn't able to do what I like to do in my current circumstance.
0: So now he does a lot more fishing and few more things to center himself, which is great. But if you feel like you're struggling with anything, you can call Lifeline on 13 11 14. That's 13 11 14. But yeah, Post Malone, he's cancelled his upcoming Australian tour, and we hope he's doing okay. That's what's popping on Cater Breakfast. You can

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5: 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Funny thing about your problems, they ain't mine. 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Time crossing these state lines. 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

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Funny thing about your problems, they ain't mine. 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

This is Kate of Breakfast, and Fat Papi out of New Zealand has one of the biggest songs in the world with Freaked Out. Kate Sarah is going to be talking to him later this week. You're going to hear Freaked Out after the 8 o'clock news on Kate of Breakfast.

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4: Ermington, Toogard crash, Stewart Street, King Street this morning, westbound traffic affected. Eastern Creek, Woolgrove Road at the M7 on ramp affected both ways with a truck breakdown. Blakehurst, Princes Highway, Water Street, bus breakdown sitting northbound, looking slow for the ride bridge in both directions. Very heavy traffic, Burns Bay Road coming up through Hunters Hill, making slow time to Lane Cove West, and the Warringah Freeway North Sydney is heavy. 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
6: Fine conditions across Western Sydney today, a top of 25 in St Mary's. Morning, Jai Mossy with the latest. Fears for the safety of a 28-year-old man missing from Katoomba. He was last seen in the area on August 4 with police concerned for his welfare. He's known to frequent Katoomba and Leora. Anyone with information's being encouraged to get in touch with police. In other news, a major archaeological discovery in the Blue Mountains over the weekend. Investigations have uncovered evidence of the former Blackheath stockade beneath Station Street in Katoomba. And housing designed for older Aussies is under growing pressure. New data shows almost 27,000 people are currently waiting for a place in a retirement village. The Retirement Living Council's Daniel Gannon says demand is rising faster than supply.
7: Every older person or couple who moves into a retirement village is also freeing up a home in the middle of the market for another family or a younger family. And then that creates a chain reaction that helps ease pressure right across the housing market.
6: Over to sport now, the Warriors are a step closer to its first minor premiership since 2002 after downing the Knights 42-36 last night. Jack Cleary produced a history-making debut for the Warriors after orchestrating four try assists. He's told Fox League it doesn't get better.
8: I have such a good group of boys that I can play with. It was just so cool. It was awesome to be out here at Mount Smart as well. Packed house.

0: I'm going to play you one of Migos' biggest tracks for you after 8:15 on Cater Breakfast. Put my thing down, flip it and
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0: 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Okay, you got any ideas what that is, Julia?
3: Is it Don Toliver?
0: It is Don Toliver. Do you know the title of the song?
3: Is it Body?
0: Let those round my neck because I won. Julia, you've got a $100 Harvey Norman voucher. It is all yours.
3: Oh, beautiful. Thank you so much.
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4: Lakehurst breakdown to watch out for northbound Princess Highway, Water Street. Traffic is slow going on Toongabie, Old Windsor Road, building up to Bella Vista. Marsden Park, Richmond Road to the M7, a heavy run. We're seeing delays, Mossman Military Road coming out from the Warringa Freeway to the Spit Bridge. If you're airport bound this morning, slow going through Mascot for Airport Drive, the international approaches. Also for Mars Street, building over the bridge, seeing delays coming in from Warlike Creek. Renovating? 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Monique Bovino with the latest traffic on Cater.
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Like this from Bruno Mars. It's called On My Soul. You're on Cater Breakfast.

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2: 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So yeah.
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1: While you're bumper to bumper, Sonia's in cruise control. On a Carnival cruise. 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

Husband's at the club. And Sonia's on cloud nine. You could play like Sonia if you were on Carnival. 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
2: people remember only your hit records. Because if it was a flop, nobody knows about it. In the end, the only risk you take is having another one. Because if the record doesn't work, people don't connect with it, they're not going to listen to it, nobody knows about this record.
0: I think that makes so much sense. And Moving to the Sun, it's one of the biggest songs in Australia right now. I'm going to play it for you after the 9 o'clock news on Cater Breakfast.

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2: Blakehurst breakdown, Princes Highway, Water Street, remaining in northbound traffic. M4 motorway congested both ways at Silverwater Road. Heavy traffic building up through Northmead, Windsor Road, Churchill Drive. Pretty slow around the schools for Pennant Hills Road, through Oatlands and Beddington Road, and building all the way through to Carlingford. West Pimble Ride Road, a heavy southbound run to the

0: M2 motorway, the M2 delayed city bound from Lane Cove Road to Lane Cove Tunnel. Milwaukee's outdoor power-up three-day event starts Thursday. 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Monique Buffino with your latest traffic on KDAR.
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3: Fine conditions across the west today, a top of 25 in Penrith. Morning, I'm Jai Moss with the latest. Fears for the safety of a 28-year-old man missing from Katoomba. He was last seen in the area on August 4 with police concerned for his welfare. He's known to frequent Katoomba and Leora. Anyone with information is being encouraged to get in touch with police. Changing pace, major upgrades are on the way for Lithgow, aiming to make locals feel more comfortable and safe in the town centre. The improvements will focus on the route between Lithgow Railway Station and Main Street and come thanks to a $1 million grant from the state government. And a focus on motor neuron disease research, with the New South Wales government adding it to the list of notifiable conditions. It means doctors will be required to notify New South Wales Health of any cases to bolster evidence and data about the disease. Health Minister Ryan Parks says it'll provide more answers for those diagnosed.
4: This is all about getting a better insight into a disease that takes too many people and that we don't have enough answers to for our patients.
3: Checking sport, Ivan and Nathan Cleary have watched from the sidelines as their youngest Cleary helped the Warriors leapfrog the Panthers on the NRL ladder to move into the top spot. Jack Cleary made his NRL debut for New Zealand last night before he joins Penrith for the 2027 season. He's told Fox League the support's been amazing.
5: Yeah, it's also just cool to play for my dad's old club as well. It was awesome.
3: And in AFL, tickets for Friday night's elimination final go on sale this morning, with the Cats to face the Blues, who knocked off the D's at the G on Saturday night.
2: This is KDAR. 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
1: This is kind of breakfast, and every time I hear this, I just think, oh, I need to do entertainment news. I do have what's popping for you after 9:25. But before that, I do have to play you Party Next Door's new track. So, fun fact about him, he likes to pour boiling

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2: I went to the moped store. What's up, bro? The salesman's like, what up? What's your budget? And I'm like, honestly, I don't know nothing about mopeds. He said,
3: 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Follow me.
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0: Secrets I know got you stressed. 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Haven't decided just yet. Yeah. 40 was such a bang. All of my offs, they des. Please don't put me to the test. They tryna get back on the net. I'm tryna get back in the flesh.
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1: What's poppin'? Brand new.
0: Hey, I'm Jake Powell, and this is where I like to get you up to date with everything that's going on around the world. Now, some really unfortunate news that came out on Friday. Post Malone has cancelled his upcoming tour, and I think he has a lot going on at the moment.
2: Migos had a song called I'd Rather Be Rich Than Famous. Makes a lot of sense. It's super easy to just be a f*** up kid, you know what I mean, and not know what the f*** is going on.
0: And I think he actually really struggled with depression. He kind of talks a little bit about that.
2: I've moved to Utah. I got rid of my social media. I keep way more to myself. I don't really go out anymore. You know, for a long time, I was very sad. And I find myself now getting back into what is fun to me and what I love doing.
0: So what does that look like?
2: I wondered for the longest time why I was so sad, and it was just because I wasn't able to do what I like to do in my current circumstance.
0: So now he does a lot more fishing and a few more things to center himself, which is great. But if you feel like you're struggling with anything, you can call Lifeline on 13 11 14. That's 13 11 14. But yeah, Post Malone, he's cancelled his upcoming Australian tour, and we hope he's doing okay. That's what's popping on Cater Breakfast.

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breakfast, and still, every time I hear this, it just brings a big smile to my face. After 10 o'clock, it's the Kata Wave, 60 minutes of non-stop music, including Lil Baby, Bruno Mars, Usher, but I will catch you tomorrow from 6 for Kata Breakfast. Hope you have a great rest of your day. Bye! Yeah.

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6: Sunny conditions right across the Blue Mountains today. A top of 21 in Katoomba. Morning, Jai Mossy with the latest. Calls for assistance from the public to help find a man missing from Sydney's west. The 31-year-old was last seen on Lidbrook Street in Westmead just before midday on Saturday. Anyone with information is being asked to get in touch with police. A major industrial battle's brewing in the childcare sector, with the union representing more than 40,000 educators launching its bid for improved pay and conditions. The push is on the back of the 15% pay rise won back in 2024. They're also demanding safer staffing levels and broader reforms across the industry. Also making news, more insight into motor neuron disease as part of a New South Wales government initiative. From tomorrow, the disease will become a notifiable condition, the only state in the country to do so for MND. Health Minister Ryan Park explains some benefits of the change.
7: We think what will happen is it'll give us a better insight into the disease, where it's been taken place, if there are environmental factors, if there are other individual factors that may be unique to particular parts of New South Wales.
6: And a major archaeological discovery in the Blue Mountains over the weekend. Investigations have uncovered evidence of the former Blackheath stockade beneath Station Street in Katoomba. The discovery includes two post holes and the remains of a fireplace, believed to be from the former medical quarters. In sport, Cronulla coach Craig Fitzgibbon's worried about the team's mental state heading into the semi-finals in just 2 weeks. The Sharks have now lost 3 out of their past 4 games after being upset by Parramatta yesterday 38-18. Fitzgibbon says they need to address the issue fast.
8: It's a real thing, and then it's just, it's actually getting to us, so we're just going to sort that out.
6: And Jet Cleary has made a blistering debut in the NRL, having a hand in 4 tries for the Warriors. His efforts have helped his team leapfrog dad Ivan and brother Nathan's Penrith and move into top spot on the ladder.
5: Cater. Never miss a beat.